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2: Partly cloudy tonight, should stay dry, temperatures down to around 13 degrees. The outlook for the rest of the day, partly cloudy, we'll see the sun, could be some light rain around as well, highs of 20 degrees.
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The music you grew up with. Keeping you company through the night.

up with that, sitting in my bedroom playing on acoustic, and I think I called Ted at 3 in the morning, woke him up, and I said, man, you gotta hear this, this is gonna be a single, and I played it for him, and he's half asleep, going, sure, man, whatever, he says, might need a couple of changes, I said, no, man, it's great just like it is, and we took it to the studio, and actually, it didn't change much, and it actually was a single. That's the only time I've been right about anything as far as singles go. The premise of it is basically trying to get the world leaders, without saying that directly, to get together and forget all your problems and talk through music instead of politics.

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We are CPR UK.

0: Hi, Paul Johnson here, and I just popped in to tell you all about radio advertising on CPR UK. I'm the sales director of CPR Radio. A wise man once said, the only thing that works in radio advertising today is what you say times how many times you say it. Great idea. And I will use all my 30 years experience to design you a campaign that suits not only your business, but your budget too. 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We care because you care. 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
3: The Thirlwall inquiry into Lou Sleby's convictions found some babies could have been saved from death if safeguarding action had been taken earlier. On the inquiry, the Department of Health and Social Care is setting up a recommendation hub to properly track how it's addressing concerns raised in the report. Solicitor Richard Scorer spoke on behalf of the families who were impacted.
4: Our clients welcome the recommendations around CCTV, access to insulin, strengthening of the duty of candour to include hospital managers, and the barring of managers guilty of incompetence and misconduct.
3: Britain's investment in defence shows it's serious about security and is an example of how NATO is becoming more European. That's according to the head of the alliance, Mark Rutter. The NATO Secretary General will meet with the Prime Minister Andy Burnham face-to-face for the first time later today. Following the steepest hike in charges since privatisation, household complaints about water companies to the sector watchdog have seen their largest ever increase. Complaints to the Consumer Council for Water up 84%, the biggest year-on-year rise in the watchdog's 20-year history. Meanwhile, complaints made directly to water companies by households have also soared by 56% on last year. The leader of Reform UK in Wales has stepped down. Following his arrest on suspicion of assault and controlling behaviour, Dan Thomas is standing down for personal reasons. In a statement, he stressed he's done nothing wrong and does not want this to distract from the great work their team is doing. Residents of an Oxfordshire village will later learn the result of a symbolic independence referendum, which was called amid opposition to government plans to house more than 1,000 asylum seekers nearby. People living in Piddington were invited to vote on whether to secede from the UK and become an independent state after the government announced plans to house the asylum seekers at a nearby former military base. And there were wins last night for Peterborough United, Fulham, Arsenal, Liverpool and Brentford in the English League Cup. Tonight there are 4 more ties, with teams looking to book their place in the fourth round. That's the latest from Radio News Hub. I'm Jules Eastbridge.
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9: Partly cloudy tonight, should stay dry, temperatures down to around 13 degrees. The outlook for the rest of the day, partly cloudy. We'll see the sun, could be some light rain around as well. Highs of 20 degrees.
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2: I got in Jones's car. He drove me to meet Johnny Cash at a bookstore. And we came in, and it was this magical moment when Johnny Cash saw George Jones. And Jones seeing Cash, you could just tell the respect and love these guys had for each other. It was magic. 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

0: Hi, Paul Johnson here, and I just popped in to tell you all about radio advertising on CPR UK. I'm the sales director of CPR Radio. A wise man once said, the only thing that works in radio advertising today is what you say times how many times you say it. Great idea. And I will use all my 30 years experience to design you a campaign that suits not only your business, but your budget too. 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
2: The music you grew up with,
3: Some babies could have been saved from dying at the hands of Lucy Letby if safeguarding action had been taken earlier. The Thirlwall inquiry was launched in 2023 in the wake of the former nurse's multiple convictions for murder and attempted murder of infants at the Countess of Chester Hospital. Solicitor Richard Scorer spoke on behalf of the families impacted.
4: The challenge now is to ensure that recommendations are implemented and implemented without delay. Far too often, public inquiry recommendations are left to gather dust. This cannot be allowed to happen again.
3: The NATO Secretary General Mark Rutte's meeting with the Prime Minister Andy Burnham face to face for the first time later today. The head of the alliance is expected to say that Britain's investment in defence shows it's serious about security and is an example of how NATO is becoming more European. The new report says victims of modern slavery have been exploited in plain sight, stacking shelves in supermarkets and behind the till in convenience stores. Analysis by the anti-slavery charity Unseen suggests between 2024 and 2025, such cases in the UK retail sector almost doubled. Household complaints about water companies to the sector watchdog have seen their largest ever annual increase, following the steepest hike in charges since privatisation. The Consumer Council for Water say complaints to them are up 84%, the biggest year-on-year rise in the watchdog's 20-year history. Meanwhile, complaints made by households directly to water companies have also soared by 56% on last year. The Reform UK Welsh leader stepped down. Dan Thomas is standing down for personal reasons following his arrest on suspicion of assault and controlling behaviour. In his statement, he stressed he's done nothing wrong and does not want this to distract from the great work their team are doing. Drivers have been warned about potential increases in potholes after a record-breaking summer of heat waves. Issuing the alert, the RAC say the sun's intense UV radiation ages road materials, and this combined with the absorption of great heat from the sun can cause surfaces to become brittle and crack. In the League Cup last night, there were wins for Peterborough United, Fulham, Arsenal, Liverpool and Brentford. 8 more teams go tonight. That's the latest from Radio News Hub. I'm Jules Eatbridge.
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8: Partly cloudy tonight, should stay dry, temperatures down to around 13 degrees. The outlook for the rest of the day, partly cloudy, we'll see the sun, could be some light rain around as well, highs of 20 degrees.
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1: With what shall I cut it, dear Liza, with what shall I cut it, dear Liza, with what?
0: With an axe, dear Henry, dear Henry, dear Henry, with an axe, dear Henry, with an axe.
1: The axe is too dull, dear Liza, the axe is too dull, dear Liza, too dull.
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1: With what shall I wet it, dear Liza, dear Liza? 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
0: Try water, dear Henry, dear Henry, dear Henry. Try water, dear Henry, dear Henry. 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
1: 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In what shall I fetch it, dear Liza? In what?
0: In a bucket.

0: Hi, Paul Johnson here, and I just popped in to tell you all about radio advertising on CPR UK. I'm the sales director of CPR Radio. A wise man once said, the only thing that works in radio advertising today is what you say times how many times you say it. Great idea. And I will use all my 30 years experience to design you a campaign that suits not only your business, but your budget too. 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
3: The Health Secretary Yvette Cooper has called for a turning point in the NHS. It comes after the Thirlwall inquiry into Lucy Letby's convictions was released.
4: Shocking failures on safeguarding. Failures in governance, in regulation, failures in the most basic duty of candour, failures in professional curiosity, and a repeated failure to refer concerns to the police, which the inquiry is clear should have been done at a much earlier stage.
3: Police are continuing to search for a non-verbal autistic three-year-old boy who went missing after a visit to a playground. Suffolk police say the boy called Noah was last seen at 3 p.m. on Tuesday when he became separated from a relative visiting the playground in Brantham near Manningtree. Britain's investment in defence shows it's serious about security and is an example of how NATO is becoming more European. That's gone to the head of the alliance, Mark Rutte. The NATO Secretary General will meet with Prime Minister Andy Burnham face-to-face for the first time later today. The ONS will reveal the latest rate of UK consumer price index inflation later this morning. Experts suggest it's set to have accelerated further last month. Eye scans can help detect a common heart condition years before it's diagnosed. Atrial fibrillation can cause strokes but can be missed on tests. Now experts think the condition can be spotted through a simple eye scan. Josef Huma has been working on the research.
5: The interesting bit is that so many of these patients with atrial fibrillation are not aware that they have it because you may not even notice it. So between 15 to 40% of patients with atrial fibrillation are not aware that they have it.
3: Following the steepest hike in charges since privatisation, household complaints about water companies to the sector watchdog have seen their largest ever increase. Complaints to the Consumer Council for Water are up 84%, the biggest year-on-year rise in the watchdog's 20-year history. And the wins last night for Peterborough United, Fulham, Arsenal, Liverpool and Brentford in the League Cup. Tonight there are four more ties with teams looking to book their place in the fourth round. That's the latest from Radio News Hub. I'm Jules Eastbridge.
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10: Partly cloudy tonight, should stay dry, temperatures down to around 13 degrees. The outlook for the rest of the day, partly cloudy, we'll see the sun, could be some light rain around as well, highs of 20 degrees.
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2: Be me on drums, and probably normally me and Denny had started off with a couple of acoustics to just get the song down, like you would for a demo, and then we'd just build it up like a sculpture. And the song, in writing itself sort of thing, came to that phrase, Band on the Run, and I thought, that's nice, because if it makes it as a recording, it will be a great album title.

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Maybe.

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0: Hi, Paul Johnson here, and I just popped in to tell you all about radio advertising on CPR UK. I'm the sales director of CPR Radio. A wise man once said, the only thing that works in radio advertising today is what you say times how many times you say it. Great idea. And I will use all my 30 years experience to design you a campaign that suits not only your business, but your budget too. 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
3: The Health Secretary Yvette Cooper has apologised to grieving families following the release of the Thirlwall inquiry. It looked into Lucy Letby's convictions and the failure of hospital staff.
4: On behalf of the government and the health service, I am profoundly sorry for the failures set out so clearly in this report, for the harm, distress and unthinkable loss for their families, and for the failures to keep their babies safe.
3: Searches continue for a non-verbal autistic three-year-old boy who's gone missing after a visit to a playground in Suffolk. Police say the boy called Noah was last seen at 3 p.m. on Tuesday when he became separated from a relative after visiting the playground in Brantham near Manningtree. NATO's Secretary-General Mark Rutte's meeting with the Prime Minister Andy Burnham face-to-face for the first time later today. Ahead of the alliance, it's expected to say that Britain's investment in defence shows it's serious about security and is an example of how NATO is becoming more European. UK inflation set to have accelerated further last month as higher fuel costs linked to the conflict in the Middle East and more expensive electronics pushed up the cost of living. The ONS will reveal the latest rate of UK consumer prices index inflation later this morning. A common heart condition could be spotted years before it's diagnosed through a simple eye scan. Researchers say it could show up atrial fibrillation before it causes conditions such as strokes. Joseph Humer worked on the study.
5: While it may be hard to detect atrial fibrillation, we see a signal in the back of the eye independent of if the patient has atrial fibrillation at this moment or not.
3: Household complaints about water companies to the sector watchdog have seen their largest ever annual increase from the steepest hike in charges since privatisation. The Consumer Council for Water say complaints to them are up 84%, the biggest year-on-year rise in the watchdog's 20-year history. In the English League Cup last night, there were wins for Peterborough United, Fulham, Arsenal, Liverpool and Brentford. Tonight, eight more teams looking to book their place in the fourth round. That's the latest from Radio News Hub. I'm Jules Eastbridge.
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10: Partly cloudy for the day today. We will see the sun. Could be a few light showers floating around later on as well. Feeling quite mild, highs of 20 degrees.
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Good morning, one and all, and welcome along to Wednesday's Early Breakfast with Kev, getting us underway from her debut album, Kylie. There's the Australian singer-actress Kylie Minogue and I Should Be So Lucky. Classic Motown track coming next from Marvin Gaye, and I heard it through the grapevine.

Up next, a cover version of the 1966 song by the Four Seasons. It's the Detroit Spinners and Working My Way Back to You, released 13 years later in 1979. And then we go back to the 1960s with the Beatles and 8 Days a Week. Very good morning. Welcome along to CPR UK and CPR North.

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title of the album and the name of the group. That is Bad Company. And that track was written by Paul Rodgers and Simon Kirk of the group. Coming up next, it's this.

Getting us underway on our twin spin today was I Want to Dance with Somebody, Whitney Houston. Two tracks from the same artist, and one of those tracks will be a cover version, if not both of them. And there's our cover version this morning. Saving All My Love for You was written and released by Marilyn McCoo and Billy Davis Jr. in 1978, and Whitney had a big hit with that in 1985. This is the Boomtown Rats with a Rat Trap on this Wednesday morning here on Early Breakfast with Kev.

There was a lot of rocking going on that night. Cruising time for the young bright lights. Just down past the gas rush by the meat factory door, the Five Lamb boys were coming on strong.

0: The Southeast's most popular wrestlers are back for a monster autumn tour. Join the stars from the Rumble Wrestling roster at 19 massive events across the Southeast. 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The whole family will enjoy the high-flying moves that the kids will be talking about for weeks after. There's also a chance to meet all your favorite wrestlers after the show with our VIP backstage pass. 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Tickets are sure to be in high demand, so early booking is advised. For more information, call us on 0787-140240 or email us at rumblewrestling@hotmail.com.
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released earlier this year. Up next, it's the Arctic Monkeys. And opening a night from the album Help 2, we just heard Michael Sombello. He was the guitarist with a Stevie Wonder, and that was from the film Flashdance and Maniac.

love what's coming up next. We've got John Anderson and Vangelis making up John and Vangelis with I Hear You Now from the album Short Stories. And there we go, back to 1971 with Redbone and the Witch Queen of New Orleans.

We'll be back after the news and weather at 6 o'clock with more of the music you grew up with and taking us there. It's U2, Where the Streets Have No Name.

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1: Online. 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
3: Some babies could have been saved from death at the hands of Lucy Letby if safeguarding action had been taken earlier. The Thirlwall inquiry was launched in 2023 in the wake of the former nurse's multiple convictions for murder and attempted murder of infants at the Countess of Chester Hospital. Letby's barrister Mark MacDonald has given his reaction.
4: So we've now got nearly 30 experts from across the world that show not only that Lucy Letby was innocent, but no crime was committed. Which means everything in this inquiry is tainted by the fact that they've worked on the wrong premise.
3: Residents of an Oxfordshire village will learn the result of a symbolic independence referendum held over asylum seeker plans. More than 1,000 asylum seekers are due to move in to a former military barracks near to Piddington. The Paris Council held a vote after they raised concerns over the plans and said they don't feel listened to. The head of NATO's praised Andy Burns' commitment to defence spending, saying it shows Britain is serious about security. Mark Rutte will meet with the Prime Minister for the first time today, where he's also expected to make a speech about the future of the alliance. He says the UK is leading the pushback against Russian aggression. There's a huge divide in the availability of suitable jobs for young people across the UK. That's according to the IPPR, who say some areas have just 46 vacancies per every 1,000 young people. The think tank warns the high numbers of youths not in education, employment or training can't be solved without creating opportunities in places that lack them. And V. Monchari is their spokesperson.
5: When you kind of accumulate all of that into the impact on the nation, the first thing is that these things become entrenched. And so the longer that a 16 to 24-year-old is out of the labour market, the less likely it is that they will work in the future.
3: And there were wins last night for Peterborough United, Fulham, Arsenal, Liverpool and Brentford in the League Cup. Tonight, there are four more ties with teams looking to book their place in the fourth round. That's the latest from Radio News Sub. I'm Frankie Hersine.
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9: Partly cloudy for the day today, we will see the sun, could be a few light showers floating around later on as well, feeling quite mild, highs of 20 degrees.
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0: from the album Wake Up, Boo Radley's and Wake Up Boo. Good morning, welcome back to Hour 2 of Early Breakfast with Kev. Do you think I'm sexy? No, not me. That's the question that Rod Stewart's asking for us next.
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American Idol fifth season finalists, a group called Daughtry. And What About Now, just play for us here on Early Breakfast. Georgie

0: first recorded by Joni Mitchell. But there's Amy Grant's version of Big Yellow Taxi. Coming for us now, it's this.
1: Same title, different song.

And that title this morning is Where Is The Love? And there's the Black Eyed Peas with their number one from 2003, taken from the number three album, Ellie Funk. And we started off with Where Is The Love? By Roberta Flack and Donny Hathaway, a top 30 in 1972, released from the album Roberta Flack and Donny Hathaway. Duran Duran, Girls On Film. That's next. We'll take a break and then we're going to hear from UB40 and CeCe Peniston.

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If you're wondering what the time was, you've got to be somewhere. The time is now 6:35. And there's UB40 with their version of Red Red Wine, written by Neil Diamond. And CC Peniston finally playing for us right now on Early Breakfast. Coming up after the news at 7, Marley in the Morning, taking us through breakfast until 10.

Do you know a sweet talking woman? E hello do. Taking us back to the 1970s from the album Out of the Blue, All That I Need. This is Boyzone. Where We Belong was the album from 1998.

Please, Mr. Postman, just played for us here on Early Breakfast. First released by the Marvelettes back in the 1960s, where it was a number one hit for them. And that was the Carpenters' version of the same song. Avril Lavigne and Girlfriend.

Just played there the Bee Gees with Massachusetts. Taking us up to the news at 7, as Shimmy to the Shower, Boogie to the Bathroom track this morning comes from Farley Jack and Master Funk, a little bit of house music, and Love Can't Turn Around. Well, that's about it for me for this morning. I'll see you tomorrow, same time, same place, here at CPR UK, CPR North. But until then, have a great day. Enjoy yourself. And I'll see you in the morning. Marley in the Morning waits after the news at 7.

0: Hi, Paul Johnson here, and I just popped in to tell you all about radio advertising on CPR UK. I'm the sales director of CPR Radio. A wise man once said, the only thing that works in radio advertising today is what you say times how many times you say it. Great idea. And I will use all my 30 years experience to design you a campaign that suits not only your business, but your budget too. 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
3: Lucy Letby's lawyer says the Thirlwall inquiry's findings are tainted because they've worked on the wrong premise.
4: What I want is everyone just to pause, allow the Criminal Cases Review Commission to finish off its inquiry. I think it'll take just months now to see whether or not these convictions are unsafe.
3: The Thirlwall inquiry found that some of the babies could have been saved if safeguarding concerns had been raised earlier. It was launched in the wake of the former nurse's multiple convictions for murder and attempted murder at the Countess of Chester Hospital. Police are continuing their search for a non-verbal autistic three-year-old boy who went missing following a visit to a playground. Suffolk police say the boy, called Noah, was last seen at 3 p.m. on Tuesday when he became separated from a relative after visiting the playground in Merriam Close, Brantham, near Manningtree. At least three people have been killed after a news helicopter crashed in Los Angeles. NBC News crews had been covering a bus crash in the Chatsworth neighborhood when it went down and burst into flames. A think tank's warning the number of jobs available for young people in the UK varies too much depending on where you are. The IPPR says areas like Rotherham have one suitable vacancy for every 22 young people, but in the Cotswolds, that's one in four. Their associate director is Anvi Monjaria.
5: It all adds up to a huge cost to the country in the future, but also a generation that are not making the transition to adulthood in the way that they should.
3: NATO chief Mark Rutte says Britain is serious about security, praising Andy Burnham's commitment to defence spending. He'll meet the Prime Minister later today. He's also expected to give a speech about the future of the alliance. And we're being warned of a potential increase in potholes after a record-breaking summer of heatwave. The RAC says the sun's radiation ages road materials, while heat can cause surfaces to become brittle and crack as they cool down. 2026 has been provisionally declared the hottest summer on record, with temperatures peaking at above 38 degrees Celsius. That's the latest from Radio News Hub. I'm Frankie Hersine.
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11: Partly cloudy for the day today. We will see the sun. Could be a few light showers floating around later on as well. Feeling quite mild, highs of 20 degrees.
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1: Crank it up.

How you doing? It's great to have your company. It's that time of the morning again where we get you set up for the whole day. It's Dave Marley on CPR UK. Today being Wednesday, the 16th of September, it's hump day. We're halfway through the week already. As always, we kick off with three tracks out of the 60s. This morning, from 1968, Sly and Family Stone got us started with Dance to the Music. Let's crack on with today's show. Today, music history. Back in 1972, Wishbone Ash, The Family, John K Band, Slade, Orion Heap, Roy Wood and Wizard, Wild Angels, Glencoe, Sunshine and Cold Comfort Farm all appeared at this year's Buxton Festival in Derbyshire. Also appearing that day was Stephen Wolf.

music history back in 1967, working at Abbey Road Studios in London, the Beatles recorded 11 takes of the track we just played, giving the song a stronger beat. But this version was eventually discarded in favour of the original recording. The one we've just played, of course. Your mother should know, the Beatles. Dipping our toe into the 70s for the first time this morning, heading for 1974 with the Glitter Band and

A very sad day today. Back in 1977, 29-year-old former T-Rex singer Mark Boland sadly lost his life instantly when the car driven by his girlfriend Gloria Jones left the road and hit a tree in Barnes, London. Miss Jones broke her jaw in the accident. The couple were on the way to Boland's home in Richmond after a night out in a Mayfair restaurant. The local man who witnessed the crash said, "When I arrived, the girl was laying on the bonnet and a man with long dark curly hair was stretched out in the road. There was a hell of a mess." We've just played T-Rex, of course, from 1972. Children of the Revolution, remembering Mark Boland this morning, left the world today, back in 1977. Before that one, we played the Glitter Band out of 74 and Angel Face. Don't forget, a couple of tracks from now, we're going to be doing this morning's workout track, so get yourself stretched up and limbered, ready to go. Let's head next for 1979, a beautiful little track from Smokey Robinson, the

0: adding a smile to your day. It's Dave Marley at CPR UK. Today in music history, back in 1979, the Sugar Hill Gang's Rapper's Delight was released. While it was not the first single to feature rapping, it's generally considered to be the song that first popularised hip-hop in the United States and around the world. The song's opening lyrics, "I said a hip hop, the hibbit, the hibby," is world-renowned. We just played, of course, the track Rapper's Delight. And of course, as I mentioned, the track leads us to this morning's workout track. Let's head for 1990 this morning with Black Box with Everybody, Everybody. Let's get it done.
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1: The Southeast's most popular wrestlers are back for a monster autumn tour. 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

This is Marley in the Morning on CPR UK. From 2004, we just played Gwen Stefani and What You're Waiting For. Today in music history, back in 2022, Robbie Williams overtook Elvis Presley's 13 number ones to become the solo artist with the most UK number one albums ever, when his latest album, XXV25, topped the UK charts. Only the Beatles had one more UK number one album than Robbie Williams, with 15 across their career. Here's Robbie from 2003 and Come.

in music history, back in 2001, Australian act DJ Ötzi went to number one on the UK singles chart with Hey Baby, a Eurodance version of the original Bruce Chanel's number two hit from 1962. Let's bring you up to date for the first time this morning. Here's Carly Rae Jepsen with her latest release called Don't Leave Me on the Dance Floor.

Carly Rae Jepsen just played, called Don't Leave Me on the Dance Floor. This young lady's been making hit records since the 60s, and she's still doing her thing even now. The current release from Lulu is called I'm In Love Again. This is just great. See, now it-

It's just gone 10 minutes away from 8 o'clock. That was the current release from Jungle called Sunshine. And of course, before that one, Lulu with I'm In Love Again. Don't forget, at the turn of the hour, in just over 10 minutes from now, we've got today's edition of 80s at 8. This morning, I guarantee you're going to be hearing from Gary Numan, ABC, Kate Bush, and Dex's Midnight Runners. That's just a few of the artists on this morning's 80s at 8, heading off that direction from 2014. Here's Meghan Trainor.

classics to new releases. This is Dave Marley, Marley in the Morning on CPR UK. Meghan Trainor, All About the Bass, 2014. Will Smith released his infectious hip-hop smash Getting Jiggy With It in 1998, and it was taken from his multi-platinum debut solo album Big Willie Style. The track peaked at number 3 on the UK singles chart. Interestingly, the song famously helped popularise the slang term jiggy across global pop culture and went on to win a Grammy Award for the best rap solo performance in 1992. That is, of course, before he started slapping people in the mouth on live television. I'll see you at the turn of the hour with today's 80s at 8.

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3: Lucy Letby's lawyer says the Thirlwall Inquiry's findings are tainted because they've worked on the wrong premise.
4: What I want is everyone just to pause, allow the Criminal Cases Review Commission to finish off its inquiry, which I think it will take just months now, to see whether or not these convictions are unsafe.
3: The Thirlwall Inquiry found that some of the babies could have been saved if safeguarding concerns had been raised earlier. It was launched in the wake of the former nurse's multiple convictions for murder and attempted murder at the Countess of Chester Hospital. Police are continuing their search for a non-verbal autistic three-year-old boy who went missing following a visit to a playground. Suffolk police say the boy, called Noah, was last seen at 3 p.m. on Tuesday when he became separated from a relative after visiting the playground in Merriam Close, Brantham, near Manningtree. At least three people have been killed after a news helicopter crashed in Los Angeles. NBC News crews had been covering a bus crash in the Chatsworth neighborhood when it went down and burst into flames. A think tank's warning the number of jobs available for young people in the UK varies too much depending on where you are. The IPPR says areas like Rotherham have one suitable vacancy for every 22 young people, but in the Cotswolds, that's one in four. Their associate director is Anvi Monjaria.
5: It all adds up to a huge cost to the country in the future, but also a generation that are not making the transition to adulthood in the way that they should.
3: NATO Chief Mark Rutte says Britain is serious about security, praising Andy Burnham's commitment to defence spending. He'll meet the Prime Minister later today. He's also expected to give a speech about the future of the alliance. And we're being warned of a potential increase in potholes after a record-breaking summer of heatwave. The RAC says the sun's radiation ages road materials, while heat can cause surfaces to become brittle and crack as they cool down. 2026 has been provisionally declared the hottest summer on record, with temperatures peaking at above 38 degrees Celsius. That's the latest from Radio News Hub. I'm Frankie Hersine.
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11: Partly cloudy for the day today. We will see the sun. Could be a few light showers floating around later on as well. Feeling quite mild. Highs of 20 degrees.
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0: another hour of great music here at CPR UK. This morning's 88 is up and running. Kicking it off this morning from 1981, we just played Gary Numan and She's Got Claws. Today in music history, back in 2004, Weather Girls singer Azora Hampstead left the world aged 62 of heart failure at a hospital in San Francisco. Also a member of Two Tons of Fun, she featured on four Sylvester albums, including the track You Make Me Feel Mighty Real. Here are the Weather Girls out of 84, and it's Raining Men.
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0: up to 15 minutes past 8 o'clock. We're inside this morning's 80s at 8 from 87. We just played ABC and The Night You Murdered Love. Before that one, The Weather Girls from 84 and It's Raining Men. Heading next for 1986 with Robert Palmer. And I didn't mean to turn you on.
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music history, back in 1985, Kate Bush released her fifth studio album, Hounds of Love. The album's lead single, Running Out That Hill, the track we just played, became one of Bush's biggest hits, and the album produced three further successful singles, Cloudbusting, Hounds of Love, and The Big Sky. NME placed Hounds of Love 48th on their 500 Greatest Albums of All Time list. We've just played Kate Bush out of 85 and Running Up That Hill. Before that one, from 86, we played Robert Palmer, and I Didn't Mean to Turn You On. Time for a couple more tracks on this morning's 80s at 8, heading next for 1988 with U2.

0: bringing you the best music for breakfast here at CPR UK. A 1988 classic just played as part of this morning's 80s at 8. That was U2, of course, and Desire. Let's head next for 1982. Here's Dex's Midnight Runners with Jackie Wilson said, in brackets, I'm in heaven when you smile.
1: It's 80s at 8 on CPR UK.

0: this morning's 80s at 8 to a close. We just played Dex's Midnight Runners out of 1982. Jackie Wilson said, in brackets, I'm in heaven when you smile. Playing next on Marley in the Morning, it's our Midway extended play.
1: Marley in the Morning, we'll be right back.
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6: 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So make it a day.

Play. We just played today's Midway Extended Play track. The track was first offered to Donna Summer, Cliff Richard and Phyllis Hyman before Tina Turner eventually made it her own. We've just played What's Love Got To Do With It. And of course, that was the original 12-inch version. Today in music history, back in 1998 at Sotheby's auction, a notebook belonging to former Beatle roadie Mal Evans, containing the original handwritten lyrics to Hey Jude, sold for £11,500. A two-tone denim jacket belonging to John Lennon also went for £9,200. And the Union Jack dress worn by Spice Girl Ginger Spice sold for £41,320.

A track's an absolute million miles away from Never Gonna Give You Up, isn't it? Rick Astley there, the track that he released in 2023 called Never Gonna Stop. And of course, before that one, the Spice Girls out of 97 with Who Do You Think You Are. Bringing you up to date again this morning, here's Ellie Goulding with a track she calls Ravers.

15 minutes away from 9 o'clock. That was Ellie Goulding with her current release called Ravers. Don't forget, at the turn of the hour, in just about 15 minutes from now, we've got today's 5 at 9. I've got another 5 tracks lined up to play for you. 5 great tracks, I might add. All you need to do is listen carefully and try and identify the year that they were first released here in the UK. That's coming up turn of the hour this morning's 5 at 9. Another current track now from the Womack sisters called If I Let You.

the Womack Sisters and If I Let You. The next track, interestingly, was co-written by Gabrielle alongside legendary pop hitmakers Richard Stannard and Julian Gallagher. Serving as her 8th career top 10 hit single in the UK is Gabrielle with When a Woman. I'll see you at the turn of the hour with 5 at 9.

0: Hi, Paul Johnson here, and I just popped in to tell you all about radio advertising on CPR UK. I'm the sales director of CPR Radio. A wise man once said, the only thing that works in radio advertising today is what you say times how many times you say it. Great idea. 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
3: The village of Piddington in Oxfordshire has voted to leave the UK in a symbolic vote over plans to house more than 1,000 asylum seekers nearby. 285 villagers backed independence, saying they felt they hadn't been listened to by the government. Tim McNally is the Piddington Parish Council chair.
4: And I've spoken to all the politicians I can, and I will speak to others, to be as inclusive as possible to the challenges we face. But if you think that we've actually got half of the shadow government, or the shadow government is with us on a plan, how can that plan go forward?
3: UK inflation's risen to 3.1% in August, up from 2.9% in July. Economists say it's largely as a result of higher fuel costs linked to the conflict in the Middle East, with petrol rising by an average of 9.1 pence per litre between July and August. Police are continuing their search for a non-verbal autistic boy who went missing in Suffolk yesterday. Three-year-old Noah was last seen at 3 p.m. when he became separated from a relative when visiting a playground near Manningtree. It's reported more than 100 people had joined the search last night, while dog units and search helicopters have also been deployed. A think tank says there's a huge divide in the availability of suitable jobs for young people across the UK. The IPPR warns the crisis over the high number of young people not in education, employment or training cannot be solved without creating opportunities in the places that lack them. Their associate director is Anvi Monjaria.
5: We want an employment support service that is designed around the needs of these young people that are in particular situations. 16 to 24 is an unusual and transition phase, and there needs to be an employment support system that works differently for those young people.
3: The head of NATO's praised Andy Burnham's commitment to defence spending, saying it shows Britain is serious about security. Mark Rutte will meet the Prime Minister for the first time today. He says the UK is leading the pushback against Russian aggression. He'll also deliver a speech on the future of the alliance. And in the League Cup last night, there were wins for Peterborough United, Arsenal, Fulham, Liverpool and Brentford. This evening, eight more teams are looking to secure their place in the fourth round. From Radio News Sub, I'm Frankie Hairsine.
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9: Partly cloudy for the day today. We will see the sun. Could be a few light showers floating around later on as well. Feeling quite mild. Highs of 20 degrees.
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0: Broadcasting across the globe, it's Dave Marley at CPR UK. Today in music history, back in 1996, Pearl Jam played their first night of their No Code tour at Key Arena in Seattle, Washington. Because of the band's refusal to play in Ticketmaster venue areas, they were forced to use alternate ticketing companies for the shows, which fans complained were too out of the way and hard to get. We just played Pearl Jam out of 92 and Even Flow, which leads us to this morning's 5 at 9. As you well know, five tracks are about to play in a row, leaving you to try and figure out the original year of UK release. The only rule, no looking at the internet. We try and encourage you to do it all from memory. Let's get it underway with Napoleon the 14th. And they're coming to take me away. Ha ha. But what was the year?
1: The 5 at 9. Can you guess the year?

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Well, you left me anyhow, and then the days got worse and worse, and now you see I've gone completely out of my mind. And the coming to take.

0: their clean white coats, and they're coming to take me away.
1: You thought it was a joke, and so you laughed. You laughed when I had said that losing you would make me flip my lid. Right? You know you laughed. I heard you laugh. You laughed, you laughed, and laughed, and then you left. But now you know I'm utterly mad. And they're coming to

0: So the first two tracks of this morning's 5 at 9 have just played. We just heard The Tramps and their classic Disco Inferno, obviously out of the 70s, but which part can you remember? And we started your 5 at 9 this morning with Napoleon the 14th and They're Coming to Take Me Away. Haha. Let's continue with track number 3. Before we play, I inform you that I'm looking for at least 2 out of 5 this morning to win you your virtual gold star. Continuing then with Prince and Raspberry Beret. But what was the year?
1: The 5 at 9.

So this morning's 5 at 9 have just played. Right now we're going to rewind back to track number 1, as we always do, go through the answers together. Just reminding you, I'm looking for at least 2 out of 5 this morning to win you your virtual gold star. We started this morning's 5 at 9 with Napoleon the 14th, one hit wonder called They're Coming to Take Me Away. That was originally released back in 1966. We followed it up with The Tramps, Disco Inferno, of course featured in the movie Saturday Night Fever, released as a single in 1977. Third track this morning came from Prince. We played you Raspberry Beret. That was released in 1985. We followed it up with track number 4, Shania Twain's That Don't Impress Me Much, released in 1999. And your fifth and final track this morning came from Goldfrapp. We played Ooh La La, and that was released in 2005. So let's do a quick recap. 1966, 1977, 1985, 1999, and 2005. If you got 2 or more correct, congratulations. You've won yourself a virtual gold star. If not, we'll be giving you another chance same time tomorrow here on your favourite breakfast station. Be tuned in just after 9 o'clock for tomorrow's 5 at 9. Heading next for 2020. Track recorded by the Rolling Stones during the lockdown here in the UK. They called it Living in the Ghost Town.

0: Morning. We'll be right back.
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2: 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There's also a chance to meet all your favorite wrestlers after the show with our VIP backstage pass. 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

0: I would like to invite you to my show on a Sunday, 12 o'clock UK time. It's called Rolling Back the Years, and we incorporate the icons of music where we feature an artist or a band from the super decades of the 60s, 70s, 80s and 90s, and do a little mini biography and play you some associated music. 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

0: to start your day. It's CPR UK. DJ Casper released his ultimate party anthem, Cha Cha Slide, in August 2000. Took it from his album, The Slide Album. The track soared all the way to number one on the UK singles chart when it finally received a major UK single release in March 2004. Interestingly, the song was originally created as a step aerobics routine for his nephew to use at a health club in Chicago before being transformed into a global dance phenomenon.
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0: Being Wednesday morning, I now get to play you track number three from this week's featured classic album, which was Simple Minds' New Gold Dream 81, 82, 83, 84 from 1982. Today's track peaked at number 16 on the UK singles chart, while achieving an even higher international success by reaching the top 10 in countries like Australia, New Zealand and Norway. The band initially had mixed feelings about the track after recording it, but Jim Kerr later had a complete change of heart after accidentally hearing the band rehearse it without him, realising it was a much stronger pop song than he'd originally thought. Released as the second single from the album on the 20th of August 1982. Here's Glittering Prize.

0: A track from this week's featured classic album, Simple Minds' New Gold Dreams. Frontman Jim Kerr explained in interviews at the time that the song is about catching the glimpse of something wonderful and chasing after it against all odds, noting that the glittering prize could be a girl or even a dream. The track's memorable promo video features three of the band members performing in a golden room alongside a surreal storyline involving a gold-painted woman breaking into a museum-like archive to touch a sarcophagus version of Jim Kerr. We'll be playing a fourth track same time tomorrow here on your favourite breakfast show. Let's head next for 1999 with Macy Gray.
1: Games, changes and fears. When will they go from here?

The time is fast approaching, 10 minutes away from 10 o'clock. Madonna and Kylie, what a collaboration there. That one's called Love Sensation. That's the After Hours mix, a new release of a track originally released earlier this year. Before that one, Macy Gray out of 1999 with I Try. I think we've got time for a couple more great tracks on this morning's show. The current release from James Blunt. Here it is. It's called Tastes Like Summer.

0: can check the whole day schedule at the CPR UK website. So Curtis Stigers from 1992 has the final play on today's breakfast show. The track I Wonder Why. Before that one, the latest release from James Blunt called Tastes Like Summer. That is your lot for today. As always, it's been a pleasure hanging around with you since 7 o'clock this morning. We'll be doing it all again tomorrow between 7 and 10, I hope, for your company. We're going to finish with our customary theme tune finish. Today's theme tune comes from a show filmed in colour for global audiences. 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Have a great Wednesday. 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

0: Paul Johnson here, and I just popped in to tell you all about radio advertising on CPR UK. 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
3: An Oxfordshire village has voted to leave the UK over plans to house more than 1,000 asylum seekers nearby. 285 residents of Piddington backed the move, only 26 voted against. Tim McNally is the Piddington Parish Council Chair.
4: Today's just the beginning. This is not an end for us. This is just a record that you are recording for us in history to represent against this plan, but also to the government about what people as constituents are looking for.
3: Inflation's risen higher again, largely as a result of higher fuel prices. The Office for National Statistics say it increased to 3.1% in August, up from 2.9% in July. Economists say it was in line with predictions and it's expected to rise further due to the conflict in the Middle East. Searches continue for a non-verbal autistic three-year-old boy who went missing following a visit to a playground in Suffolk. Police say the boy called Noah was last seen at 3 p.m. He became separated from a relative after visiting the playground near Manningtree, sparking a major search operation. At least three people have been killed after a news helicopter crashed in Los Angeles. NBC News crews have been covering a bus crash in a Chatsworth neighborhood when it went down and burst into flames. There's a huge divide in the availability of suitable jobs for young people across the UK. That's according to the IPPR. The think tank warns the high numbers of youths not in education or training can't be solved without creating opportunities in the places that lack them. Anvi Monjari is their spokesperson.
5: When you kind of accumulate all of that into the impact on the nation, the first thing is that these things become entrenched. And so the longer that a 16 to 24-year-old is out of the labour market, the less likely it is that they will work in the future.
3: And we're being warned of a potential increase in potholes after a record-breaking summer of heat waves. The RAC says the sun's radiation ages road materials, while heat can cause surfaces to become brittle and crack as they cool down. 2026 has been provisionally declared the hottest summer on record. From Radio News Hub, I'm Frankie Hersine.
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11: Partly cloudy for the day today. We will see the sun. Could be a few light showers floating around later on as well. Feeling quite mild. Highs of 20 degrees.
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5: An Oxfordshire village has voted to leave the UK over plans to house more than 1,000 asylum seekers nearby. 285 residents of Piddington backed the move, only 26 voted against it. Tim McNally is the Piddington Parish Council Chair.
6: Today is just the beginning. This is not an end for us. This is just a record that you are recording for us in history to represent against this plan, but also to the government about what people as constituents are looking for.
5: Inflation's risen higher again, largely as a result of higher fuel prices. The Office for National Statistics say it increased to 3.1% in August, up from 2.9% in July. Economists say it was in line with predictions, and it's expected to rise further due to the conflict in the Middle East. The parents of a child injured in the Southport attack say they're devastated after court files were accessed. They had details about the victims, their families and survivors of the attack. The Ministry of Justice say an urgent investigation has been launched. The family says the culture of snooping across agencies and services must end. At least three people have been killed after a news helicopter crashed in Los Angeles. NBC news crews had been covering a bus crash in the Chatsworth neighborhood when it went down and burst into flames. A think tank says there's a huge divide in the availability of suitable jobs for young people across the UK. The IPPR warns the crisis over the high number of young people not in education, employment or training cannot be solved without creating opportunities in the places that lack them. Their associate director is Anvi Morjaria.
7: We want an employment support service that is designed around the needs of these young people that are in particular situations. 16 to 24 is an unusual and transition phase.
5: And we're being warned of a potential increase in potholes after a record-breaking summer of heat waves. The REC says the sun's radiation ages road materials, while heat can cause surfaces to become brittle and crack as they cool down. 2026 has been provisionally declared the hottest summer on record. From Radio News Hub, I'm Frankie Hersine.
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11: Partly cloudy for the day today. We will see the sun. Could be a few light showers floating around later on as well. Feeling quite mild. Highs of 20 degrees.
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0: We are your Gen X.

birthday files very, very soon. Find out whose birthday it is. We got the brand new word for today. We got some great music and brand new single coming up very, very soon right here on

Today, then, we are playing the music of Emma Jane. She's got a brand new album out, Lost at Last. She's got an album launch party coming up in November. We'll give you more details nearer the time. Her brand new album is called Lost at Last, contains loads of great tracks. She explains this album has been a joy to create and deeply personal. Across the 15 tracks, I explore themes of grief, self-discovery, and navigating life as a parent of a neurodiverse child. The name of the album comes from graffiti I discovered on a beach notice board in Girona, which simply read Lost at Last. So this is from the brand new album. This is absolutely brilliant. This is called Take Me Home. See what you think of this.

0: That is Emma Jane. Lost at Last. That's Take Me Home from a brand new album, Lost at Last. If you want to find out more information about Emma Jane, you can go to her website then, which is emmajaneofficial.com, emmajaneofficial.com, and you can find out more about her music. Now it's time for this.
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It's Baby Bird. It is Jono. It's 20 past 11. Let's catch up with the birthday file. Lloyd Grossman, remember him? He was on Through the Keyhole and MasterChef. And here we are. He's 76 years old today. I loved him on Through the Keyhole. And here we are, the home of a clearly well-established comedian. Yeah, it's a terrible impression, I know. Mickey Rourke, he's 74, of course, an American actor. Janet Ellis, Blue Peter fame, born in Chatham. She's 71 years old. Never knew Janet Ellis was born in Chatham. I didn't know that. David Copperfield is 70, of course, the magician from America. Jennifer Tilly, American actress. She was in Bride of Chucky, Liar Liar, 68. Neville Southport, the legend Welsh goalkeeper and footballer for Everton, he's 68 today. Stephen Jones, we just heard him. He's with Baby Bird, singing he gorgeous. He's 64. Lawn Spicer, 61. She's in that program, Cash in the Attic. Justin Frischman from Elastica. And also Sway, we're going to hear from you next. He's 57. Tina Barrett, S Club 7's 50. Flo Rida, 47. And the lovely Katie Melua, 42. Here we go then. A bit of Suede for Justin Frischman.

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0: Celebrating Tina Barrett's 50th birthday. S Club 7, of course. Gonna now congratulate the following for getting yesterday's word mellow correct. Gonna say one to Christian, Stephen, Nettie, Paul, Beryl, Christopher, James, Colin, and Russ. All got it right yesterday. Congratulations. Of course, mellow meant calm, relaxed, and gentle. Today's word is nimble. Does it mean very sleepy and ready for bed? Does it mean extremely expensive and luxurious? Or does it mean quick and light in movement or action? So we're giving the answer around 1:30 today. Remember, you can go online on the John O'Pierce Radio Show page on Facebook and you can play along. And if you get it right, we'll give you a shout out tomorrow.
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4: 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I'm here Monday to Friday with your early breakfast. 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

11:37. Finishing off the birthday file today, then Flo Rida, 47 years old today, born in 1979. American rapper and singer, of course, born in Miami Gardens in Florida. And finally on our list today is a lady born in Georgia and brought to fame by the late and great Terry Wogan. Here we go. This is Katie Melua. He's 42 today.

Happy birthday. It's your birthday today. We're going to look at some of the events that took place on this day in history in the final hour of the show. And the next hour, around 12:15, we'll be looking at the music file when we're looking at the music stories on this day in history as well. So if you're celebrating today, have one on us and hopefully you're enjoying it as well. All right, let us know. You can email me in at any time on my email address, jono@yourcpr.co.uk. You can find me on Facebook as well. You can message me through there. And if you want a shout out, that's all you need to do.

8 minutes before midday when we give you all the news and the weather updates for you. The word for today, we give you the answer to this at 1:30. The word is nimble. Does it mean very sleepy and ready for bed? Does it mean extremely expensive and luxurious? Or does it mean quick and light in movement or action?

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3: Police are continuing their search for a non-verbal autistic boy who went missing in Suffolk yesterday. Three-year-old Noah was last seen at 3 p.m. when he became separated from a relative when he visited a playground near Manningtree. It's reported more than 100 people had joined the search last night, while dog units and search helicopters have also been deployed. Next, an Oxfordshire village has voted overwhelmingly to become an independent state in a symbolic referendum. The people of Piddington have voted after the government announced plans to house over 1,000 male asylum seekers at a nearby former military base. Tim McNally is the Piddington Parish Council Chair.
4: On the 3rd of July, when we started this process, we went into this village hall as what we call the underdogs, not knowing how we were going to go forward and actually fight against this plan. We had a plucky idea.
3: Inflation has accelerated further last month, largely as a result of higher fuel prices. The Office for National Statistics says it increased to 3.1% in August, up from 2.9% in July. Economists say it was in line with predictions, and it's expected to rise further due to the conflict in the Middle East. Conservationists warn butterfly populations could crash. It's after the hot, dry summer in the UK, which could leave caterpillars starving. Professor Richard Fox is the head of science at the Butterfly Conservation.
5: The long-term decline of our butterflies is down to the way that we humans manage the landscape. So we've destroyed and polluted the habitats where butterflies and other wildlife live. And so in order to turn around those long-term trends, we need to address those issues.
3: And all of Ed Sheeran's Loop Tour supporting acts have dropped out of the remaining dates. It's after Macklemore was removed from the shows over comments he made about Gaza. In a response, Sheeran said his departure from the tour was the promoter's decision and not his. That's the latest from Radio Newser. I'm Tanita Sims.
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11: Partly cloudy for the day today. We will see the sun. Could be a few light showers floating around later on as well. Feeling quite mild. Highs of 20 degrees.
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So we are finally into the second half of the week then, Wednesday afternoon, 8 after 12. Good afternoon, welcome to the second hour. Here we come, on the air. For today is nimble. The word is nimble. And what does it mean? We'll give you three suggestions right after this.

0: Jenna Spyro, that is brilliant. That is your number one single at the moment. Great Expectation. Now let's do the music file, and we're going to go back to 1956.
1: The music file on the 11-2 thing with John O. Pierce.

1956, Andy Shelton was the number one on the UK singles chart with Lay Down Your Arms. And Shelton was a British vocal star of the 40s and 50s and one-time singer with the Glenn Miller Orchestra. Now to 1965 then. British singer Davy Jones changed his name to David Bowie to avoid confusion with the monkey of the similar name.

T-Rex. This day, 1977, was the death of Mark Bolan. Mark Bolan, of course, was an English guitarist, singer and songwriter and was the pioneer of glam rock movements in the early 1970s with his band T-Rex, who we just heard from there. He died in a car crash in London 2 weeks before his 30th birthday and was posthumously inducted into the Rock and Roll Hall of Fame in Cleveland, Ohio. Moving to 1979 now. Taking us up to the break is the Sugarkill Gang's Rapper's Delight. It was released on this day. While it was not the first single to feature rapping, it was generally considered to be the song that first popularized hip-hop in the United States and around the world. The song's opening lyric, I said, hip-hop, the hippie to the hip-hop is world-renowned. And I did it justice. So right after the break, we're going to go to 1985 in a bit of Kate Bush.

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join me on a Friday and a Sunday on CPR UK, North and South. Great music, your requests. It's a no-brainer. Friday is the Icons of Music series, and Sunday is a bit of a wind down. Some smooth sounds.

0: okay.
1: One day my friend said, why don't I listen to another radio show? But Charlie said, he said that I should always listen to the Jono Pierce radio show, as other radio shows are not as good and could lead to boredom and get me in trouble with my mum.

0: So this day, 1995 then, Kate Bush released her fifth studio album, Hounds of Love. The album's lead singer was That's Running Up the Hill and became one of Kate Bush's biggest hits, and the album produced three further successful singles, Cloud Busting, Hounds of Love and The Big Sky. Moving forward to this century now, 2001, Austrian act DJ Otzi went to number one on the UK singles chart with this.
1: Okay.

12:42, it is Jono with you on a Wednesday. Final bit of music news today in the music file is Robbie Williams on this day, 2022, overtook Elvis Presley with 13 number ones to become the solo artist with the most UK number one albums, with his latest album, 25, topped the UK chart. Only the Beatles had more UK number ones than Robbie Williams, with 15 across their career.

We mentioned earlier on that it's Justin Frischman's birthday today, 57 years old, and co-founder of Elastica and also Suede. We played Suede earlier on, but there's a bit of Elastica celebrating Justin's birthday. Happy birthday to you. And the word for today then is nimble. The word is nimble. We give you the answer in about 40 minutes' time. Does it mean very sleepy and ready for bed? Extremely expensive and luxurious, or does it mean quick and light in movement or action?

play the music you grew up with 24 hours a day. My name's Jono, with you for just over another hour to 2 o'clock this afternoon. In the next hour, we're going to give you the answer to the word for today. Also, looking back on some news stories this day in history, but the news is coming next.

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0: Hundreds of members of the public have joined the search for a three-year-old boy who vanished following a visit to a village playground. A massive police operation is underway in Brantham, Suffolk, looking for the little boy called Noah, who became separated from a relative after a trip to the play area in Merriam Close. Next, the Prime Minister Andy Burnham says he understands the strength of feeling across the country about migration. It's after the Oxfordshire village of Piddington, which could house more than 1,000 asylum seekers, voted overwhelmingly to become an independent state in a symbolic referendum. Tim Minnelli is the Piddington Parish Council Chair.
1: What does it mean? I mean, we are formerly the village known as Piddington, but today we're actually known as the Principality of Piddington. And we'll be putting a sign up to that effect.
0: The head of NATO's praised Andy Burnham's commitment to defence spending, saying it shows Britain is serious about security. Mark Rutte is meeting with the Prime Minister. He says the UK is leading the pushback against Russian aggression. Meanwhile, the Prime Minister Andy Burnham says his father Roy would have wanted him to be back out there to bring forward the changes that he always pushed him to make. He shared his gratitude for messages of support after the death of his father, saying it means a great deal as he returned to work. Butterfly populations could crash next summer. That's the warning from the Butterfly Conservation, who say the hot and dry summer could prove fatal for caterpillars hatching this year. Their head of science is Professor Richard Fox.
2: Butterflies are fantastic indicators for the general health of our environment. So the kind of factors that are affecting butterflies, they're going to be impacting on lots of other wildlife as well.
0: And car maker McLaren has announced plans to invest £500 million in the UK. It's expected to expand its research and development site in South Yorkshire. That's the latest from Radio News. I'm Tanita Sims.
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6: Partly cloudy for the day today. We will see the sun. Could be a few light showers floating around later on as well. Feeling quite mild. Highs of 20 degrees.
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0: Colour to 8 after 1. It is the lunch hour here on the 11.2 thing.
1: Here we comes on the air.
0: Got chicken sandwiches today. Very nice indeed. Let me open one here. Let me just tuck into one.

Oh, yeah. Yeah, there we go. Good. The word for today, then, is nimble. Does it mean very sleepy and ready for bed? Does it mean extremely expensive and luxurious? Or does it mean quick and light in movement or action? There you go. We're giving the answer at about 1:30 in this hour as well. Looking for some of those news stories back in history, which you probably forgot about. Yeah, we remind you of those and cheer you up.

1:15. It's time now to do some stuff from back in the history on the History File. This day, 1915, then, was the opening of Britain's first Women's Institute, regularly referred to simply as the WI. And do you know where it was first opened? That was that place in Wales, you know, the one with the longest place name. Yeah, I'm not even going to attempt it, but it ends in Yeah, that's the one. You know where it is. It was the first WI. Happy birthday to them. 1920, the Wall Street bombing took place in Manhattan, New York City. The explosion happened at 12:01 p.m. and instantly killed 30 people. 1938, British racing driver Captain George Iston set a world land speed record of 357.5 miles per hour in Utah, driving a Thunderbolt. There you go. A massive 7-ton, 8-wheeled car powered by twin Rolls-Royce Schneider Aero engines. Yeah, I know. At 1938, that's not bad, is it? But this day, 1947, then. English racing motorist John Cobb became the first man on land to exceed 400 miles per hour. I think that'll scare me. And this day, 1960, Donald Campbell crashed his land speed record car, Bluebird CN7, in the same salt flats in Utah. So is it like this day in history then? We just try and break this, the record? I don't know. What's so special about 16th of September? Can you tell me? On this day, 1968, then, Britain introduced a two-tier postal system, first and second class. 1992, the GB pound sterling was forced out of the European exchange rate mechanism by currency speculators called Black Wednesday, and it was forced to devalue against the German mark. 1993, Frasier, the Cheers spin-off focus on the life of Dr. Frasier Crane, starring Kelsey Grammer, starts on NBC. It ran for 11 seasons, 264 episodes, before concluding in 2004. I read it's back. Is it back now? I don't know. 2019, the New York Times published an investigation declaring Guantanamo Bay, that's the one, Jono, come on, get with it. Guantanamo Bay is the most costly prison in the world. 2021, on this day, Britain's Kew Gardens sets the Guinness World Record for the largest collection of living plants at a single site, featuring 16,900 unique plant species. Now, I didn't know that there was many flower species. Who knew? I didn't. Anyway, it is CPR UK. The time is 18 after 1. In about 10 minutes or so, we give the answer to the word for today.

0: They are Chicago. That is Street Player. It is 26 after 1 o'clock. Should we do this? Yeah, go on then. Let's do the word for today. The word we gave you was nimble, and we had three definitions for you. Does nimble mean very sleepy and ready for bed?
1: No!
0: No.
1: No!
0: And does it mean extremely expensive and luxurious?
1: No!
0: No, it's not that either.
1: No!
0: How about quick and light in movement or action?
2: Yeah!
0: That's what it means.
2: Yes.
0: Congratulations, you've got that right. Nimble, of course, means quick and light in movement or action. And I thought of a good song to play for this from 2009 from Pixie Lott's first album. This is Jack.

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4: Halfway through the week and there's John O'Pierce on Drive Time, sounding chirpier than a budgie on Red Bull. I only tuned in for the weather and ended up staying for the banter about bins.

So yesterday then, on the Amazon at the moment, they've got the film Vacuum Hall, which you have to be very careful when you say it, as I found out in the movie. Vacuum Hall with Jimmy Carr, and it's got Damian Lewis, and it's a plethora of other actors in there. You know what? I seen the ads last year. I didn't go to the cinema. I'm not a great cinema-going person. So did I think it was any good? No. It seems to be a film you either love or hate, and I was on the latter. I know, I didn't like it. I know. The film to me was trying to be Airplane. It was trying to be Airplane and failed spectacularly. Loads of one-liners, which really missed the mark for me. Not that good. Lots of innuendo and stuff. And it was just like, it was a spin-off of Upstairs, Downstairs, Downton Abbey type thing, and it was just... it just didn't work. And other people, when I read the view, saying, oh, it's brilliant. It's like 6 out of 4 of 10, people giving it 9s and stuff. And then, to me, it just was a bit boring. So that's it. Take it from me. Have a look. It's on Prime now. I'd love to hear your comments. If you want to email in and moan at me, you can do. It's jono@yourcpr.co.uk.

That'll be 4 to 2 o'clock Wednesday afternoon. Just to remind you, on Friday at this time, between 1 and 2, we do the Lunch Hour Power Hour, and you have to request your favourite songs and dedications, long as they are powerful, happy-go-lucky tunes. On Friday, we'll love to hear from them. Email in jono@yourcpr.co.uk. Right, I haven't played this for a couple of weeks. This is our young star, Amelia, who is brilliant, Amelia Sargent, and here's her version of Iris. Love this so much.

9 minutes before 2 o'clock on your favourite CPR UK. Just to remind you of the competition we got running on my Facebook, the John O'Pierce Radio Show page. We got your chance to win a signed book of Unexploded, and it's all coming to fruition at the moment because off the North Kent coast, where a certain boat lays, I'm not telling you what the boat's called, it's in the Thames estuary, laden with loads of dynamite, a sunken warship. If I give you the what the boat's called, that destroys the competition. Anyway, the masts are going to be removed over the next coming weeks. And at the moment, all the boats are there ready to, take down the masts. So all the residents on Sheerness at the moment are currently holding their breath thinking, someone, please don't drop a spanner, in case it could all go wrong. Anyway, your chance to win the history of that boat, and all we need to know to get yourself a signed book is, what is the name of the warship which sank in the Thames estuary? Go to the John O'Pierce Radio Show page, put your answer there, and you could win a free signed copy of the book.

Look. I know if you listened to the beginning of the show today, you'd have heard that song already. And I don't apologise. The computer's just chucked it back in there. You know, I know. Anyway, that's it for me. I'll see you tomorrow, Thursday at 11. Take care now. Look after yourself. Bye-bye.

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3: Hundreds of members of the public have joined the search for a three-year-old boy who vanished following a visit to a village playground. A massive police operation is underway in Brantham, Suffolk, looking for the little boy called Noah. Police say there is nothing to indicate any sinister or any element of criminality, but they are keeping an open mind throughout the investigation. Next, the Prime Minister, Andy Burnham, has thanked people for their messages of support after the death of his father. He's returned to work today, saying his father, Roy, would have wanted him to be back out there. Meanwhile, Andy Burnham says he understands the strength of feeling across the country about migration.
4: Only thing to do is to get the numbers down, the number of crossings down, and they are significantly down. They are now at a 7-year low.
3: It's after the Oxfordshire village of Piddington, which could house more than 1,000 asylum seekers, voted overwhelmingly to become an independent state in a symbolic referendum. The government will not take risks with people's living standards in the budget next month. It's after official figures showed another jump in inflation. The Office for National Statistics revealed that inflation accelerated to a five-month high of 3.1% last month. The hot and dry summer could prove disastrous for butterfly populations next year. The charity Butterfly Conservation warns caterpillars hatching this year might starve as plants wilt off early. Professor Richard Fox is their head of science.
5: The longer term context is that butterflies have very clearly declined in Britain. 80% of our butterfly species have declined. When we're looking at the change from one year to the next, we've got to bear in mind that longer term picture.
3: And all of Ed Sheeran's Loop Tour supporting acts have dropped out of the remaining dates. It comes after Macklemore confirmed he was removed from the shows over comments he made about Gaza. In a response, Sheeran said his departure from the tour was the promoter's decision and not his. That's the latest from Radio News. I'm Tanita Sims.
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11: Partly cloudy for the day today. We will see the sun. Could be a few light showers floating around later on as well. Feeling quite mild. Highs of 20 degrees.
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2: Yeah, everybody wants to know, is there a Hotel California? You know, we were all from different parts of America. Everybody was going to Los Angeles. That's where everybody was, to try and make it. Nobody was from California. Everybody was from Ohio, you know, or Michigan, or Texas. And so California at that time was this big hotel, was this big melting pot of people with talent trying to fit in. And that's what we meant about

0: 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I'm the sales director of CPR Radio. A wise man once said, the only thing that works in radio advertising today is what you say times how many times you say it. 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
3: The search for a three-year-old boy who vanished from a Suffolk village remains a missing persons investigation.
4: This is being treated as a missing person investigation at this stage, and there is nothing to indicate anything sinister or any element of criminality has taken place, although we keep an open mind as to the circumstances.
3: That's Superintendent Tom Pearce from Suffolk Police. A massive search operation is underway in Brantham, supported by hundreds of volunteers in the desperate hunt to find toddler Noah. He went missing after a visit to a play area in the village when he became separated from a relative. Next, the Prime Minister Andy Burnham says his father Roy would have wanted him to be back out there to bring forward the changes that he always pushed him to make. He shared his gratitude for messages of support after the death of his father, saying it means a great deal as he returned to work today. Meanwhile, Andy Burnham has responded to a town in Oxfordshire voting to become an independent state. He says he understands the strength of feeling across the country about migration. It's after the village of Piddington, which could house more than 1,000 asylum seekers, voted overwhelmingly to become an independent state in a symbolic referendum.
5: We also made a commitment to people to end the use of hotels to house refugees and asylum seekers, and that commitment needs to be honoured, and I think the vast majority of people say, yeah, that really does need to proceed.
3: Playwright and novelist Bonnie Greer has died aged 77. Her husband David Hutchins announced the news. He says it's after a brief illness. In a tribute, he says to him she was his partner and inspiration, and he feels profoundly privileged to have shared his life with her. And the UK will need above average rainfall over the next 7 months for all areas to move out of drought by spring. The government has urged water companies not to lose momentum and carry on water efficiency measures. That's the latest from Radio News. I'm Tanita Sims.
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10: Partly cloudy for the day today, we will see the sun, could be a few light showers floating around later on as well, feeling quite mild, highs of 20 degrees.
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2: When I handed in my first record, Greetings from Asbury Park, it did not contain Blinded by the Light and Spirit. And Clive Davis said, hey, there's nothing that can be played on the radio. And I listened to him. I said, I think he's right. I went back and I wrote two more songs. And I just always felt like if I make some great music that's exciting me, it's going to excite my fans.

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3: The search for a three-year-old boy who vanished from a Suffolk village remains a missing persons investigation.
4: This is being treated as a missing person investigation at this stage, and there is nothing to indicate anything sinister or any element of criminality has taken place, although we keep an open mind as to the circumstances.
3: That's Superintendent Tom Pearce from Suffolk Police. A massive search operation is underway in Brantham, supported by hundreds of volunteers in the desperate hunt to find toddler Noah. He went missing after a visit to a play area where he became separated from a relative. The Prime Minister, Andy Burnham, has thanked people for their messages of support after the death of his father. He's returned to work today, saying his father Roy would have wanted him to be back out there to bring forward the changes that he was always pushed to make. Meanwhile,
5: well, I understand the strength of feeling, and that's something that is across the country, but the only thing to do is to get the numbers down, the number of crossings down, and they are significantly down. They are now at a 7-year low.
3: It's after the Oxfordshire village of Piddington, which could house more than 1,000 asylum seekers, voted overwhelmingly to become an independent state in a symbolic referendum. And sexism remains a reality for many women at work, even though most men do not believe it is a problem. That's according to new research. A survey found that almost 2 in 3 women say they've encountered sexism regularly, and 1 in 10 experience it every day. And all of Ed Sheeran's Loop Tour supporting acts have dropped out of the remaining dates. It's after US rapper Macklemore was removed from the show over comments he made about Gaza. In a response, Sheeran said his departure from the tour was the promoter's decision and not his. That's the latest from Radio News Hub. I'm Georgia Lee.
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8: Partly cloudy for the day today. We will see the sun. Could be a few light showers floating around later on as well. Feeling quite mild. Highs of 20 degrees.
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3: The search for a three-year-old boy who vanished from a Suffolk village remains a missing persons investigation. Superintendent Tom Pierce is from Suffolk Police.
4: We continue to call on local residents to please check your gardens, sheds and outbuildings or any other place a child may be hidden or sought shelter. Please also review CCTV of doorbell cameras and for motorists travelling in and around Brantham to review any dash cam footage.
3: The boy went missing after a visit to a play area in the village where he became separated from a relative. An Oxfordshire village has voted overwhelmingly to become an independent state in a symbolic referendum. The people of Piddington have voted after the government announced plans to house over 1,000 male asylum seekers at a nearby former military base. Tim McNally is the Piddington Parish Council chair.
5: On the 3rd of July, when we started this process, we went into this village hall as what we call the underdogs, not knowing how we were going to go forward and actually fight against this plan. We had a plucky idea.
3: The Prime Minister, Andy Burnham, says his father, Roy, would have wanted him to be back out there and bring forward changes that he was always pushed to make. He shared his gratitude for messages of support after the death of his father. The King has expressed his admiration and appreciation for all those who helped tackle wildfires around the UK this summer. Charles met some of the volunteers, firefighters and landowners involved in tackling a major wildfire in the Cairngorms in Scotland this afternoon. And playwright and novelist Bonnie Greer has died, aged 77. Her husband, David Hutchins, announced the news. He says it's after a brief illness. In a tribute to her, he says she was his partner, confidant and inspiration, and feels profoundly privileged to have shared his life with her. That's the latest from Radio News Hub. I'm Georgia Lee.
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9: Partly cloudy for the day today. We will see the sun. Could be a few light showers floating around later on as well. Feeling quite mild. Highs of 20 degrees.
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Would you dance if I asked you to dance? Would you run and never look back? 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And would you save my soul tonight? Would you tremble?

0: The Southeast's most popular wrestlers are back for a monster autumn tour. 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The whole family will enjoy the high-flying moves that the kids will be talking about for weeks after. There's also a chance to meet all your favorite wrestlers after the show with our VIP backstage pass. 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

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We

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3: The body of a child has been found in the search for three-year-old Noah Woods. He went missing from the village of Brantham in Suffolk yesterday. He'd been visiting a play area when he became separated from a relative. The Oxfordshire village of Piddington has voted to become an independent state following government plans to house over 1,000 asylum seekers in a nearby former military base. Andy Burnham says the government are trying to ensure a fair plan.
4: We also made a commitment to people to end the use of hotels to house refugees and asylum seekers, and that commitment needs to be honoured, and I think the vast majority of people say yeah, that really does need to proceed.
3: The government will not take risks with people's living standards in the budget next month. That's what Prime Minister Andy Burnham has said after official figures showed another jump in inflation. The Office for National Statistics revealed that inflation accelerated to a five-month high of 3.1% last month as higher fuel prices and airfares pushed up the cost of living for Britons. Two senior army officers have been cleared of allegations that they failed to properly deal with abuse allegations made by 19-year-old soldier Jaisley Beck. 5 months before Beck took her own life, she confided in Colonel Samantha Shepherd and Major James Hook about the inappropriate behaviour she suffered at the hands of another officer. Judge Advocate General Edward Leigard said there was insufficient evidence for the conviction of either defendant. And King Charles has expressed his admiration and appreciation for all those who helped tackle wildfires around the UK this summer. The King met some of the volunteers, firefighters and landowners involved in tackling a major wildfire in the Cairngorms in Scotland earlier this afternoon. That's the latest from Radio News Hub. I'm Georgia Lee.
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7: Partly cloudy for the day today. We will see the sun. Could be a few light showers floating around later on as well. Feeling quite mild, highs of 20 degrees.
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1: I am just a poor boy, though my story is seldom told. 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
1: Partly cloudy for the day today. We will see the sun. Could be a few light showers floating around later on as well. Feeling quite mild, highs of 20 degrees.
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There's the Specials and Ghost Town on CPR UK, playing music that you grew up with. It is Phil Still with an hour's worth of 80s on a Wednesday evening. Here's Bananarama and I Want You Back.

CPR UK play music that you grew up with, Sunita and Toy Boy. Music on the way for Mel and Kim. Showing out. Ooh.

That is Wham and the Edge of Heaven. I do believe that that was their final track. Absolutely amazing. And then George Michael obviously went solo and he made a bigger artist of himself then. Here's NXS and Need You Tonight.

There's Proclaimers, and I'm Gonna Be. It is Phil Steele with an hour's worth of 80s on the Wednesday. If we're doing 80s on the Wednesday, that means that on Thursday, we'll have an hour's worth of 90s. Here's Maxi Priest and Wild World.

0: CPR UK playing music that you grew up with. That's the Club Nouveau and Is It a Dream? It is Phil Still with an hour's worth of 80s on a Wednesday evening. And then after 8 o'clock, we have Andy Miles and the Andy Miles Show. 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

and so were those who did the fighting. In World War II, the average age of the combat soldier was 26. In Vietnam, he was 19.

That is Nina, 99 Red Balloons. Now, I often wonder whether she actually stood there while she was singing it and counting 99 balloons. And did she have 100 originally and one just flew away? Here's a legend from the past, the great late Tina Turner. What's love got to do with it?

There's Wed Wed Wed and Sweet Surrender. Do you know how they got their name, Wed Wed Wed? Well, when they first formed in the early 80s, there was bands like Talk Talk, Duran Duran, ones with two similar names, and they're all sort of connected in some... So they thought they'd be different and have three words on their title. And there you go, Johnny H. Jazz and Heart of Gold.

Culture Club and Come a Chameleon. That's almost it for the 80s tonight. Yes, it's a new day for the 80s. Tomorrow, we can have an hour's worth of 90s. Meanwhile, we'll leave you with the modern capable hands of Andy Miles and the Andy Miles Show. He'll entertain you till 10, but we're leaving you the 80s this week with Temple Tudor and Sorts of a Thousand Men. See you tomorrow from 7 with an hour's worth of 90s.

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0: 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Come on, baby, it drives me crazy in this groove.
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1: Partly cloudy for the day today. We will see the sun. Could be a few light showers floating around later on as well. Feeling quite mild, highs of 20 degrees.
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Here we go again then, as we delve into the archives. What year are we going to today, I hear you say? Well, I can tell you, this year, 14 go up, 18 go down. We have 2 new entries and 4 refuse to budge. And this year, you could buy a brick phone, yeah. It'll set you back $4,000, but you could buy a brick phone. You can head to see the cinema to see the Ewoks. And you can watch Sally Ride make history in space. I have no idea. Those clues don't help at all.

clues help you, then good luck. Remember, don't text, don't call, don't email, don't do anything. It's just a little game between me and you. This week, we kick off at number 40 with the Thompson Twins.

almighty tune. Down 5, this week's 38. Foster and Alan and Maggie. But it was up 5, this week's 39 for Kiss in the Pink. And it was down 6 at number 40 for the Thompson Twins. And Love on Your Side, but what?

0: It was down 9 at this week's 37 for Paddy Austin and James Ingram. And Baby Come To Me, what a tune. In fairness, what a year. We're only 4 songs in. You want some clues? Okay, let's see if these jog your memory a little bit. It was the year that Michael Jackson's hair was accidentally set on fire. Do you remember that? It was during the shooting of that Pepsi commercial, yeah. He chose not to sue Pepsi, yeah. But instead, they created the creation of a burn centre, which was quite nice. It was the year that the lowest temperature on Earth was recorded. Yeah, for those who like your meteorologists and all that. A temperature of -89.2. And we moaned it cold. Really? -89.2. It was recorded its seatbelt in Antarctica. Yeah. Beard. It was also the year that the computer mouse was invented. And the craze was going crazy for the Cabbage Patch Kids. Remember them? It was also the year that wheel clamping began in London. It was the year of the £1 coin. Yeah, the £1 note disappeared. I know. I miss it. And talking of cash, cost of living back in this day. If you was to go to the shop and buy a pint of milk, it would cost you 21p. Can we go back there? A loaf of white bread was 38p. Get ready, lads, we're about to cry. A pint of lager was 67p.
1: 67p!
0: I felt worse. A dozen eggs would set you back 86p. And for fellow drivers, again, cry. It's not good. 37p a litre. Have a word. Your daily newspaper would cost between 15 and 20p. The average house back in this year was 27 grand. However, before you start getting all excited, the average wage, yeah. The annual salary was around about 7 to 8 grand. A year. Yeah. You heard me right. Maybe we won't go back there then, no. Remember, don't call, don't text, don't do nothing. 37p a litre. And a word. And a pint of lager, 67p. Yeah, alright, I'll take the 7-8 grand. Yeah, I'll take it.

0: single. It was up six this week's number 34, but it was down six at 35 for Spandau Ballet and Communication. So what year are we in then? If you'd have said 1979, I'd have looked at you and go, wrong decade, mate. If you was to say 1980, I'd still say a little bit wrong. But if you was to say 1983, hey, yeah, we are in 1983. So right, now we know we're in 83. What was you doing in 83, eh? I'd just left primary.
1: Does your child love wrestling? 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

We're into the big top 30. And it was up three this week's 27 for Mari Wilson and Cry Me a River. But it was down seven at 26 for Mezzaforte and Garden Party. Everybody knows this, don't they? It's one of those songs that you just yak all over. Still a big tune, though. So we're in 1983. Yeah, I just left primary. Oh, bless. Have you seen the memes that are going around? That if you take the blue pill, you can go back to when you was like 15 or something. Or you can take the red pill and have a million in the bank. What would you do? I wouldn't go back. Don't think I could do that again. I mean, really? Well, no, there are times when I think, yeah, maybe I should. So what was it watching on the big screen, I hear you say? Well, this month, Gandhi came out. Yeah, Richard Attenborough's epic film. It dominated the Academy Awards, winning 8 Oscars, including Best Picture. And also in this month, April, Monty Python's The Meaning of Life came out. It was the final film to feature all 6 members of the Python troupe. Other big films for the year of 83 was Flashdance, Sudden Impact, Educating Rita, Al Pacino and Scarface, and Eddie Murphy, Dan Aykroyd, Trading Places. What a film. And if you remember at the start of the show, I was mentioning Ewoks. Yes, yeah, Star Wars Return of the Jedi was the biggest film of the year. On the small screen, we were still watching It'll Be Alright on the Night, Last of the Summer Wine, Name That Tune. What a program. And Wish You Were Here, although most places she went, I did. Seem to remember everywhere was Spain. Spider. It was also the final series of MASH. Yeah, remember MASH? Apparently, 121 million people around the US watched it. And it was also the year of Breakfast Time TV. BBC were first to launch it in January. Then in February, TVAM on ITV came through. Didn't really get anywhere until this month, when Roland Rat made his appearance. Say no more. Talking of making his appearance, TJ Hooker made his appearance in this year. And Blackadder, very first aired on the BBC. And it was the year that we heard, Can I Have a Pee, Please, Bob? Yeah, Blockbusters aired on ITV, along with the A-Team, He-Man, Wind in the Willows, and Fraggle Rock. I'm not going to sing the song. I'm not going to do it. I'm thinking it. Just not going to do it.

Joan Adama trading and drop the pilot. It was down 10 this week's 22 and drop the pilot. Before that, it was up 15 this week's 23 for Tracy and the house that Jack built. It's the rewind as we look back at this week, 1983. We've done the film, we've done the TV, we've done the news, we've done the tech. Should we do the sport? From 1983, the FA Cup winners were Man United. Liverpool won the League Cup. The European Cup was won by Hamburg. There was no Premier League back in that day, so Liverpool were the first division champions. Queen's Park Rangers were our second division champions. The mighty Wall were third division champions. Yeah, you heard me right. And the fourth division was Newport County. And the conference was Enfield. Up there in Scotland, Dundee was our Premier Division winners. And Aberdeen got the Scottish Cup. In Formula One, our World Drivers' Champion in 83 was Nelson Piquet. And our constructors were Ferrari. In snooker, Steve Davis had the World Championship. He also had the UK Championship. But Cliff Forburn had the Masters. In golf, Seve had the Masters. US Open was Larry Nelson. The Open was Tom Watson. PGA was Hal Sutton. And if you're following the horse racing, the Cheltenham Gold Cup went to Bregorn. The Epsom Derby was Tenusu. The Grand National was Corbiere. And the Ascot Gold Cup was Ardros. That is how the world of sport works.

this week's top 20 for Michael Jackson and Billie Jean. Am I right in thinking that this was the year that Michael performed at the Grammys and did the moonwalk for the very first time? Or am I just imagining that? I don't know. I'm just trying to work that out. I don't know. Maybe I am just inventing things in my head. I'm not too sure. I know one thing's for definite. It was up six. This week's 18 for an unheard song from U2. Who remembers this? What

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1: Partly cloudy for the day today. We will see the sun. Could be a few light showers floating around later on as well. Feeling quite mild. Highs of 20 degrees.
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The big top 10. As always, we'll give you the full top 10 in its entirety, Clag included, and there is a little bit. Although some people would say it's not. Me personally, no, it's not. But we'll find out and I'll explain more as we go on. New Order up 3 in this week's 14. And Big Country and Non-Movers.

but it was down for this week's number 12 for Orange Juice and Rip It Up. And it was also down 4 for Altered Images. Just outside the top 10, Don't Talk to Me About Love. It's the rewind as we look back this week. 1983. Oh, so long ago.

0: altered images and don't talk to me about love. It's the rewind. Who's ready for a big top 10 then? Yeah, you're not ready, are you?
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2: Here we go then, this week, 1983. Five go up, two go down, one brand spanking new. And we've got two to refuse to budge. One of these is our number one. Could it be the Style Council? What about David Bowie? What about Culture Club? Eurythmics? Joe Boxers? What about Bonnie Tyler? What about Duran Duran? Kajagoogoo? Even Tracy Ullman? One of those is our number one. And if you're paying attention, you may have noticed that I've skipped a single song. Yeah, because let's be honest, it's not going to be number one. It's just not. It's an almighty tune.
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0: from the Kenny Everett television show. It's up 17.
1: Hello, creeps. It's not here with some GBH for your flaming ear. It's all in rhythm. It's all in rhyme. You want

the live version for you. Culture Club, Church of the Poison Mind. A new entry at number 9. Kenny Everett at number 10. Bonnie Tyler now.

It was down 5, this week's number 8 for Bonnie Tyler and Total Eclipse of the Heart. But it was up 13, this week's number 7 for Kajagoogoo and the Ooh To Be R. It was up 12, this week's number 6 for Tracy Ullman.

number 6 on the Rewind as we look back this week, 1983. So what could possibly be number 1? My money was on Culture Club. Just goes to show what I know, doesn't it? No, nothing. I think we've learned that over the years, though, haven't we? Let's be honest. It's a non-mover at number 5. Annie Lennox, Dave's

Mr. Paul Weller and the Style Council and Speak Like a Child. You wait ages for a bus and then two come along. We've waited ages for the two that don't move. And there they are, back to back, Eurythmics at number 5, Style Council at number 4. It's the rewind as we look back. This week, 1983. Oh, oh. So who's at number 3?

It was up three to this week's number three. And the Joe Boxers. And the Boxer Beat. Whatever happened to them? Oh, amazing. So who's at number

0: we've just done 40 to 11. 40 to 11? 40 to 2. I was saying that was 8 songs ago. Before we reveal the number one, should we count them down?
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0: Kissing the Pink, Last Film.
2: Number 38.
0: Foster and Allen, Maggie.
2: Number 37.
0: Patty Austin and James Ingram, Baby Come To Me.
2: Number 36.
0: Band AKA Joy.
2: Number 35.
0: Spandau Ballet, Communication.
2: Number 34.
0: Sunfire, Young, Free and Single.
2: Number 33.
0: Modern Romance, High Life.
2: Number 32.
0: Blancmange Waves.
2: Number 31.
0: Ultravox, Visions in Blue.
2: Number 30.
0: Michael Jackson, Beat It.
2: Number 29.
0: Twisted Sister, I Am.
2: Number 28.
0: Bucks Fizz, Run For Your Life.
2: Number 27.
0: Mari Wilson, Cry Me A River.
2: Number 26.
0: Mezza Forte, Garden Party.
2: Number 25.
0: David Joseph, You Can't Hide.
2: Number 24.
0: Dexys, Midnight Runners, The Celtic Soul Brothers.
2: Number 23.
0: Tracy, The House That Jack Built.
2: Number 22.
0: Joan Armour Trading, Drop The Pilot.
2: Number 21.
0: F.R. David, Words.
2: Number 20.
0: Michael Jackson, Billie Jean.
2: Number 19.
0: Leo Sayer, Orchard Road.
2: Number 18.
0: U2, Two Hearts Beat As One.
2: Number 17.
0: Forrest, Rock The Boat.
2: Number 16.
0: Bananarama, Na Na, Hey Hey, Kiss Him Goodbye.
2: Number 15.
0: Nick Hayward, Whistle Down The Wind.
2: Number 14.
0: New Order, Blue Monday.
2: Number 13.
0: Big Country, Fields Of Fire.
2: Number 12.
0: Orange Juice, Rip It Up.
2: Number 11.
0: Altered Images, Don't Talk To Me About Love.
2: Number 10.
0: Kenny Everett, It's Not Rap.
2: Number 9.
0: Culture Club, Church Of The Poison Mind.
2: Number 8.
0: Bonnie Tyler, Total Eclipse Of The Heart.
2: Number 7.
0: Catch A Goo Goo, Ooh To Be Ah.
2: Number 6.
0: Tracy Ullman, Breakaway.
2: Number 5.
0: Eurythmics, Sweet Dreams.
2: Number 4.
0: Style Council, Speak Like A Child.
2: Number 3.
0: Joe Boxer's Boxer Beat.
2: Number 2.
0: Duran Duran, Is There Something I Should Know? Which can mean only one thing.
2: Number 1.
0: Goes to David Bowie.

0: 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I'm the sales director of CPR Radio. 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
4: Partly cloudy tonight, should stay dry, temperatures down to around 13 degrees. The outlook for the rest of the day, partly cloudy, we'll see the sun, could be some light rain around as well, highs of 20 degrees.
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1: Partly cloudy tonight, should stay dry, temperatures down to around 13 degrees. The outlook for the rest of the day, partly cloudy. We'll see the sun, could be some light rain around as well. Highs of 20 degrees.
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0: Hi, Paul Johnson here, and I just popped in to tell you all about radio advertising on CPR UK. I'm the sales director of CPR Radio. A wise man once said, the only thing that works in radio advertising today is what you say times how many times you say it. Great idea. 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
3: The body of a child has been found in the search for three-year-old Noah Woods. The toddler, who was partially deaf and blind, went missing during a visit to a playground in Brantham, Suffolk. Superintendent Tom Pearce is from Suffolk Police.
4: We have been overwhelmed by the outpouring of public support and people putting on their boots to help us with the search. As a parent myself, I completely understand why people would want to help, and such a response is one that typifies the strong sense of community.
3: Prime Minister Andy Burnham has commented on Oxfordshire Village Piddington's vote to become an independent state.
5: This involves difficult decisions. It's about fairness across the country. Not saying that only one part of the country or one group of community should do all of the work. It's difficult, and obviously I will look at the issues being raised.
3: The result follows government plans to house over 1,000 asylum seekers in a nearby former military base. Two senior officers who let down teenage soldier Jaisley Beck have been cleared of all charges. Judge Advocate General Edward Leigard said there was insufficient evidence in the case of them failing to deal with abuse allegations. The 19-year-old took her life 5 months after confiding in the officers about the inappropriate behaviour from her line manager. And King Charles has disputed claims that he told Princess Diana's brother, "Rest assured, we'll forget her soon enough," in the days following her death. The claim comes from a memoir of Diana's brother, Earl Spencer. It is alleged that the comment was made by Charles over arrangements for Diana's funeral. And Ozzy Osbourne's final performance with Black Sabbath will be shown in cinemas next month. The singer died aged 76 in July last year, just 2 weeks after his Back to the Beginning farewell concert in Birmingham, his hometown. Ozzy and Black Sabbath Back to the Beginning will be released on October 28th in cinemas worldwide. That's the latest from Radio News Hub. I'm Georgia Lee.
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9: Partly cloudy tonight, should stay dry, temperatures down to around 13 degrees. The outlook for the rest of the day, partly cloudy, we'll see the sun, could be some light rain around as well, highs of 20 degrees.
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No one would have believed in the last years of the 19th century that human affairs were being watched from the timeless worlds of space. No one could have dreamed we were being scrutinized as someone with a microscope studies creatures that swarm and multiply in a drop of water. Few men even considered the possibility of life on other planets. And yet, across the gulf of space, minds immeasurably superior to ours regarded this Earth with envious eyes. And slowly and surely, they drew their plans against us.

Midnight on the 12th of August, a huge mass of luminous gas erupted from Mars and sped towards Earth. Across 200 million miles of void, invisibly hurtling towards us, came the first of the missiles that were to bring so much calamity to Earth. As I watched, there was another jet of gas. It was another missile, starting on its way.

flare spurting out from Mars. Bright green, drawing a green mist behind it. A beautiful, but somehow disturbing sight. Ogilvy, the astronomer, assured me we were in no danger. He was convinced there could be no living thing on that remote

first missile approached Earth. It was thought to be an ordinary falling star, but next day there was a huge crater in the middle of the common, and Ogilvy came to examine what lay there. A cylinder, 30 yards across, glowing hot, and with faint sounds of movement coming from within. Suddenly the top began moving, rotating, unscrewing, and Ogilvy feared there was a man inside trying to escape. He rushed to the cylinder, but the intense heat stopped him before he could burn himself on the metal.

times have you found, though you were firm on the ground, still the world around you sways. 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
1: Fly, of course.
2: Fly?
1: It's easy. You think of a wonderful thought.
2: Any happy little thoughts?
1: Uh-huh.
2: Like toys at Christmas, sleigh bells, snow?
1: Yep. Watch me now. Here I go. It's easier than pie.
2: He can fly.
3: He can fly.
4: He flew.
1: Now you try.
2: I'll think of a mermaid lagoon. Underneath a magic moon. I'll think I'm in a pirate's cave.
4: I think I'll be an engine brain.
1: Now everybody try.
5: One, two, three.
2: We can fly, we can fly, we can fly.
1: This won't do. What's the matter with you? All it takes is faith and trust. Oh, and something I forgot. Dust.
2: Dust?
4: Dust.
1: Yup. Just a little bit of pixie dust. Now, think of the happiest things. It's the same as having wings.
2: Let's all try it just once more.
6: Look, we're rising off the floor.
4: To my knees.
2: Oh, my.
6: We can fly.
1: You can fly.
6: We can fly.
1: Come on, everybody. Here we go.

0: 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I'm the sales director of CPR Radio. A wise man once said, the only thing that works in radio advertising today is what you say times how many times you say it. Great idea. 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
3: The body of a child has been found in the search for three-year-old Noah Woods. The toddler went missing during a visit to a playground in Brantham in Suffolk. Superintendent Tom Pearce is from Suffolk Police.
4: We have been overwhelmed by the outpouring of public support and people putting on their boots to help us with the search. As a parent myself, I completely understand why people would want to help, and such a response is one that typifies the strong sense of community and the heartwarming nature of Suffolk people.
3: Climate scientists, health professionals and conservationists are making fresh calls for the Prime Minister to reject applications for new drilling licences for the Rosebank oil field in the North Sea. In a letter to Andy Burnham and the Energy Secretary Miatta Fanbulla, the group of experts are warning against approving the oil field, arguing the decision would fly in the face of climate science and see the UK breach its national and international climate commitments. The Oxfordshire village of Piddington has voted to become an independent state, following government plans to house over 1,000 asylum seekers in a nearby former military base. Andy Burnham says the government are trying to ensure a fair plan.
5: We also made a commitment to people to end the use of hotels to house refugees and asylum seekers, and that commitment needs to be honoured, and I think the vast majority of people say, yeah, that really does need to proceed.
3: Two senior army officers have been cleared of allegations they failed to deal properly with abuse allegations made by 19-year-old soldier Jaisley Beck. 5 months before Beck took her own life, she confided in Colonel Samantha Shepherd and Major James Hook about the inappropriate behaviour from another officer. Judge Advocate General Edward Leggard said there was insufficient evidence for the conviction of either defendant. A book has claimed that just days after the death of Diana, then Prince Charles told her brother, rest assured, we'll forget her soon enough. It comes from the memoir of Diana's brother, Earl Spencer, which has been serialised in the Daily Mail. And there were wins last night for Everton, Aston Villa, Brighton and Fleetwood Town in the English League Cup. That's the latest from Radio News Hub. 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